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Cat Country 98.1. It's a little after 8 p.m. here in the capital city of Providence. You're listening to Southern New England's Country After Hours. And I'm your man, Andy Shaw. Thanks for hanging out with me on this Tuesday night. We're keeping it going with a little Megan Maroney up next. I know you know this song. Here's 6 Months Later.

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point one. Zach Bryan is headed to Gillette Stadium on October 2nd and 3rd for his With Heaven On Tour Stadium show. 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

0: Highs tonight with a low around 63. Tomorrow, a chance of showers during the day between 10 a.m. and 2 p.m. Other than that, partly sunny skies with a high near 83.
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98.1. That's it for me tonight, folks. I'm your man, Andy Shaw. You've been listening to Southern New England's Country After Hours, but don't you worry. We'll be doing it all again tomorrow night here on Cat Country 98.1. 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On a track of-

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0: Hey there, I'm Cody Johnson, and this is my song, Horseback.
1: He's a ranch hand in a pinch, man. 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
0: We're back. 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
1: Good morning, everyone. It is Courtney and Brendan, 5:58. Hey, Brent.
2: Happy Wednesday.
1: Happy Wednesday. We've got a lot to get to. We've got tickets for Washington County Fair. I think we're going to give those away on the early side.
2: Excellent.
1: Block Island passes to Block Island Ferry. And also Chris Jansen coming to Indian Ranch on August 30th. We're going to give away passes. We'll do a little fact or fiction a little later on. How's about that?
2: Love it.
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1: Kind of distressing news this morning. A man believed to be the sometimes controversial celebrity entertainment blogger, Perez Hilton, has been transported to a nearby hospital after deputies rushed to his Miami home following multiple reports that someone inside was live streaming acts of self-harm on social media. The Miami-Dade Sheriff's Office tells TMZ that the individual has been safely recovered and transported to a local hospital where he is receiving medical attention. The crisis response unit and licensed mental health professionals were also on scene, providing support and resources to the individual's family as well. Deputies responded after multiple calls regarding an individual who was live streaming acts of self-harm on TikTok, and they said the person was home alone inside the residence when they arrived. So, of course, they de-escalated the situation, and they had a lot of crisis intervention techniques, and now he is at the hospital. So, thank goodness there was seemingly a quick intervention, and he's getting the help that he needs. It was a scary situation.
2: And the video was gruesome. I saw links come up to it, and the comments were immediately, don't watch this.
1: Yeah.
2: Like literally, like it will
1: terrible.
2: Traumatize you.
1: Yeah.
2: And it was all breaking at the time that I saw that, but I did not watch that.
1: No.
2: You know, no need for that. Let's see. We've got Keke Palmer coming to The Voice for season 30. This is something new. We learned last week that Carson Daly was stepping down as host of The Voice for the next season.
1: Right.
2: And it was like, oh, he's got a lot going on. He's doing the Today Show. He's also the executive producer of The Voice. But now we're learning Voice is changing things up for season 30.
1: I know. Uh-huh. Actually, that's 31, I think.
2: It was the 30. Oh, that's right. 31. They're 30 now.
1: This is how they do it. They talk about the next season, but it's really for 2027.
2: Uh-huh.
1: So I always get confused. So that's why I reread it like 3 times. Because I was like, all right, the next season's going to be the same, but then for 2027 is when they're going to... See, it's confusing how they do this.
2: Totally, right?
1: Because they give you a heads up, but it's so early.
2: Nobody's planning that far ahead to watch The
1: they
2: Voice.
1: Are.
2: It's just the thing that you turn on, and
1: they
2: when you can't find something else to watch, it's like, okay, I guess we'll leave The Voice
1: on. They do this every
2: on.
1: Time, and it's very confusing. So that's why I'm saying, because I totally was before going, oh, it's coming up now. Nope, not till January or whatever.
2: Wow.
1: Yeah.
2: Now, see, that explains a lot to me, because usually I sit down, Red Sox on, nope, okay, what else? Family Feud, maybe. Okay, The Voice, no, let's put Family Feud back on. But Keke Palmer is going to be taking over The Voice for season 31. The actress said in a social media video on Tuesday, she said, that's right, it's Tribe hosting The Voice. I'll see you guys there. And they said, you already know who it is. Keke Palmer hosting The Voice coming in, 2027.
1: That's the thing.
2: NBC. So we've got another season in between. According to a press release from the network, the season is dubbed The Voice Celebrity. And you know what that means? This is when the show jumps the shark.
1: I was going to say, Bren's got thoughts.
2: Yeah, the special season swaps undiscovered talent for a whole range of celebrities, actors, musicians, influencers, athletes, comedians, people you already know and probably seen on other reality shows at this point. It's like Singing with the Stars, pretty much.
1: So this is going to be, it's interesting. I said, what are they doing now?
2: Yeah.
1: And Riley Green's going to be a part of it.
2: Right. So if you're a semi-professional or amateur singer or somebody looking for your big break, dream further, because it's not going to happen to you on The Voice season 31, which is coming in 2027.
1: I was going to say, either get on very soon, or you're going to wait till the following year after that. Oh, my gosh.
2: There goes your chance.
1: It's so crazy.
2: Right.
1: You know? Ted Lasso. I'm excited about this. I saw this. I know my mom was talking about, Ted Lasso's coming out for another season, because at first we thought, oh, this show's done. That's what they said. It was done.
2: That's what I thought after episode 1.
1: And then they said, oh, wait. Stop. Like, it's so good.
2: Oh, it was me who was done.
1: You were done. Yeah. You're like, oh, that's right. It's not the show that's done. I'm done. Season 4 premieres on Apple TV today, actually, and they usually can sneak it out a little early, so people probably saw it last night. So I'm already late.
2: Oh
1: my goodness.
2: Late to the party.
1: Late to the party. You have to go to Apple TV Plus, and get the subscription. But you can do a 7-day trial for free to check out the first episode and see how you like it.
2: Okay. I think I have Apple TV Plus. If you just want to watch it here, we can put it on my laptop. I'll save you the subscription fees.
1: We'd be like, gosh, focus into the show,
2: people.
1: Exactly. I'm excited for it.
2: I know
1: I'm
2: you
1: there.
2: Are. Oh, boy.
0: Courtney and Brendan Mornings. Now, Cat Country traffic.
2: Not a bad start to the Wednesday morning ride. 95 northbound coming into the city looking good. 95 southbound coming into Providence also free and clear. No trouble on 146 or the 610. Route 37 is looking fine. 295 incident free in both directions. 195 east and westbound, that's an easy ride all along the south coast. 140 northbound, things already stacking up by Stephen Street. Getting onto Route 24 this morning, and 24 is an easy ride all the way up to 93. Newport and Jamestown bridges are wide open. That overnight road work, it's done for the night. Still some uneven road services, though, on 138 westbound. 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
1: And I can't believe it. 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We've got your passes. 401-224-1285. Caller number 9 is going on us. Good luck.

0: country. Hi, what's your name?
1: Hi, this is Curtis.
0: Hey, Curtis, where are you calling from?
1: I'm calling from Warwick.
0: Excellent. Have you won a prize with us in the last 30 days, Curtis?
1: No.
0: Well, today you are a winner. You're caller 9. Congratulations.
1: Oh, my gosh. Thank you.
0: You're welcome.
2: So fun. Block Island is going to be right there for you with all the good stuff. Have you been there in a while?
1: Never been in my life.
2: Oh, my goodness.
0: Well, have
1: a good trip. I know. I'm falling behind. I'm sorry.
2: We're going to get you there. Everyone else, blockislandferry.com for tickets and info. But, yeah, enjoy it on us.
0: A pair of passes for you, Curtis. Congrats.
1: I appreciate it. Thank you.

0: Cat Country 98.1, Courtney and Brendan in the morning, 6:09 on your Wednesday, and I got to call Curtis back. Oh my gosh, I didn't even realize I just did this. I really wanted to give away those Washington County Fair tickets,
1: and
0: right?
1: He was probably excited to go there.
0: So I was like, oh, Washington County Fair, we're going to give away the tickets, we're going to do it right away, because I've got, you know, we've got a lot of things to get to today.
1: Uh-huh.
0: So I was so focused in on that, and then when I gave them away, we were talking Block Island Ferry Pass.
1: You went right to the Block Island conversation, and I'm thinking to myself, okay, I guess we're doing Block Island,
0: like,
1: but I thought
0: what?
1: I might have heard Washington County
0: Did
1: Fair.
0: I just do? I'm like, wait,
1: it's,
0: what?
1: You know what? It's 6:09 in the morning. In 3 seconds, it's going to be 6:10.
0: Oh, my God. And see, you're so paranoid about having to say anything that I do anything wrong. So you didn't even tell me.
1: I didn't want to question it with Curtis on the phone. Like, I didn't want to take away that thunder of his win.
0: Curtis, I'm going to be calling you back in just a few minutes.
1: You'd have to make it a dealer's choice kind of
0: when
1: thing.
0: We go into, exactly. Yeah. When we go into commercials, and I'm going to give you the choice of what you want. And then we're going to go from there. Oh, my gosh. I've never done that before.
1: It's the first time for everything.
0: That is so funny. I just was like, because I'm so excited about the Washington County. I don't know. I had them all lined up, and so then when he jumped on the phone, I'm like, hey,
1: right.
0: You win.
1: It's summertime. You know.
0: That is so funny.
1: It is.
0: Oh, my gosh.
1: It's fine.
0: But did you say it, though, because you were like, oh, you're the winner.
1: No, because
0: did I jump in?
1: You jumped right in and said, hey, have you been to Block Island? And I'm thinking to myself, okay, guess we're going.
0: That's so funny.
1: Yeah.
0: Oh,
1: it's fine.
0: You better keep a good eye on me today.
1: Right?
0: Right. Oh, my gosh. I slept terribly the night before.
1: Uh-huh.
0: Like, terrible. And then last night, you know when you sleep terrible and then the next night you're, like, hoping to sleep okay?
1: Yeah.
0: Well, I did. I slept hard, but I feel sort of out of it.
1: So we've got a fun show ahead then, don't we?
0: Oh, my gosh. But either way,
1: okay.
0: Right? So Washington County Fair is going to kick off on August 12th next week.
1: Mm-hmm.
0: And I got to talk to the kiddos and see when I can get them there. Because we go every year.
1: Yeah.
0: It's a big tradition.
1: Mm-hmm.
0: Have you been down there yet?
1: I have not been there.
0: Okay.
1: No.
0: Really fun. So I got to figure that out to get, you know, the rides
1: sure.
0: in there and everything.
1: The rides, the music, the tractor pulls.
0: Oh, my
1: things
0: gosh.
1: That you love.
0: So much fun.
1: Yes.
0: But then, you know, then you got Block Island, which is a blast as well.
1: Also fun.
0: You know, mm-hmm. And, you know, they got the cabanas going on over there at Ballard's, the resorts, excuse me.
1: Oh, la-di-da.
0: You know,
1: uh-huh.
0: They got live music, you know, get over there. There's, you know, all sorts of things that you can do and go to the beach and,
1: mm-hmm.
0: you know, little shops and everything.
1: That's true.
0: So, I don't know. My head just went, wow, both of those are really fun.
1: Gonna have to stick a memo up here, a little sticky note for you. Things we are not giving away.
0: My goodness.
1: That way you don't accidentally slip and give away
0: like
1: a bigger prize than we can actually fulfill.
0: But you better not put it on that big of a sticky note because it'll get my attention and I'll think, oh, we're supposed to give that away.
1: That's it. Or like Grady will come in later and be like, we're giving away a trip around the world.
0: Yeah, exactly. Yeah. Oh, man. I'm telling you, keep your eye on me today.
1: You might have to replace your tea with some actual actually caffeinated.
0: It is a little bit caffeinated. What I do now, if I bring in a cold drink, I'll just have like a little bit of the iced tea and then mostly water.
1: Okay.
0: Hopefully that'll kick in
1: so
0: and help me a little
1: bit. It's very bland iced tea. It's what you're telling us.
0: I know. I water everything down.
1: It's like Crystal Light.
0: All right. So I'm going to call Curtis back and I'm going to give him a choice.
1: Okay.
0: And then we'll decide what else we have to give. But we definitely know we're giving away Chris Jansen tickets too.
1: That we definitely
0: yes.
1: have.
0: Yes. And we're going to do a little fact or fiction for that because he's coming to Indian Ranch on August 30th.
1: Awesome.
0: So we'll do that in the 7 o'clock to 8 o'clock hour.
1: Great.
0: Yeah.
1: Uh-huh.
0: I'm just going to keep myself focused in.
1: Hold on tight, kids. It's going to be a wild show here.
0: Woohoo! Happy Wednesday. Oh, we got to get over the hump.
1: Yes.
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1: It's brought to you by Staples. 195 on the westbound side coming into Providence. You're looking good. You've got a nice ride on 95 northbound as well. Leaving the city on 95 northbound. Easy ride up through Pawtucket into the S-curves. Minor delays through the Attleboro stretch just after 295 and heading up towards Toner Boulevard. 495 is good in both directions. Your 95 southbound ride coming into Providence is moving at the speed limit. 146, no delays there. Things are looking good on the 610 and Route 37. 295 is fine, both northbound and southbound. And there is no trouble heading down to South County on Route 4. 138 westbound over the Jamestown Bridge. You've got some uneven road surfaces there to watch out for. On the south coast, 195 is looking great. 140 northbound, just some light volume after Stephen Street, getting onto Route 24. And on 24 northbound, we've got minor slowdowns down to about 40 miles an hour from Harrison Boulevard up to 93. 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
0: 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So we do have a hot day ahead, high of 86, mostly sunny. That humidity is going to start rising for the next few days. Low 68 for tonight and tomorrow. Mix of sun and clouds, high of 87, but it's going to feel like the upper 90s, and we've got high humidity. Going to just settle in back in for the next few days. Yes, exactly. Isolated thunderstorm risk as well. Right now, 64 in Fall River, 61 in Exeter. We've got 63 in Providence here at Southern New England's Country.

0: Country 98.1. We are Southern New England's country. It's Courtney and Brendan in the morning, 6:25, and woo, we are off to a banging start this morning.
1: Flying by the seat of our pants.
0: Oh my goodness gracious.
1: And we're only wearing one pair of pants. No.
0: Oh my gosh. Oh my goodness. This is a funny day. It's only Wednesday.
1: It's a good show. Makes it interesting.
0: You know, it really does. So we were just going back and forth about, okay, what are we going to do for a topic this morning? And the junk drawer one was making me laugh, like thinking about what is that thing that you just are like, okay, this is the thing, the quintessential thing that I have to have in a junk drawer.
1: Yep.
0: And, you know, there could be so many. I actually looked in mine to say, all right, what the heck is in there? Some broken rubber bands, you know.
1: Broken rubber bands?
0: Yeah, broken ones. Yeah.
1: What are you saving those for?
0: They were so old that when I picked them up.
1: They broke.
0: They broke. And I was like, all right, that's helpful.
1: That's more like it.
0: Yeah, but I also mix in some things that are helpful, like tape and stuff. I don't know. My junk drawers are kind of a mix of things that you can use that you know you need, and then other things that are just like, why is that in there?
1: Sure,
0: you know, really bizarre stuff.
1: Oh, I love this.
0: What's in your junk drawer?
1: Well, lots of stuff. Mm-hmm. But let's see. Offhand, we got tiny screwdrivers.
0: Yeah,
1: like anytime we've bought something that comes with its own little hardware kit, maybe an Allen wrench. The extra screws, that bag of extra parts always just ends up in the back of the junk drawer.
0: That's the thing. When they give you extra parts to anything, and also with clothes, do you ever notice that too? Like if they give you just like an extra button?
1: I leave those on the shirt, though.
0: You do?
1: Yeah. Well, because
0: if it's in the plastic?
1: Oh, and
0: you know, sometimes they give a little plastic thing.
1: It's been like forever since I got one of those. Now the buttons are just sewn like somewhere into the shirt, so they're there. But there's probably buttons. I know we've got a nail file.
0: Yep.
1: We've got this thing that you can use to tie water balloons quickly. It's this little red plastic tool. It came with a set of water balloons once. I'm like, oh, this is so easy. We got to save this thing. We've never like done anything with water balloons.
0: But just
1: since
0: in case.
1: But we have the thing.
0: You're ready. Yeah.
1: We have the thing.
0: Yes.
1: Mm-hmm. So there's a lot of stuff like that. There's one other random item. I was trying to remember what it is.

0: left it in there. That's why it's in there, because every time we open it up, whatever, and just leave it in there.
1: Is it the kind that can take pictures? Like, might there be, like, really old, grainy poster stamp-sized pictures?
0: Yeah, I don't know. Or probably.
1: Is it the older school flip that didn't have the camera?
0: I don't know. Oh. I didn't even open it. Yeah. Not that I'm gonna. I mean, it sounds intriguing.
1: Hang on to that. It might be valuable at some point.
0: When the
1: old tech comes back around, like your film cameras or even your digital cameras that aren't phones.
0: Someday your flip phone's
1: going to come back around.
0: There could be.
1: There'll be nobody left to call.
0: This is why I'm holding on to it.
1: Yeah.
0: All sorts of random stuff that we just shove it in. Lots of receipts. I don't know. Just like receipts that I'll throw in there. Uh-huh. And I'm like, why did I keep all this stuff?
1: Yeah, nobody knows.
0: Because you're just like, just in case at that moment.
1: In case you're audited for your CVS purchases. Right?
0: Yeah, exactly. You got to pull it out.
1: Yeah.
0: And it keeps coming out. Keeps coming out. Yeah, more and more and more.
1: Mm-hmm.
0: Oh, man. So that's what we're talking about, your junk drawer. And what's that item that must be in a junk drawer to make it official?
1: Uh-huh. Underneath the Bed Bath & Beyond coupon is still there.
0: Yes, which, of course, you can kind of use now.
1: We have like an organizer for our junk drawer. It's got like a little handle in all the compartments.
0: Yep.
1: And under that, things like go. Like,
0: you actually organize your junk drawer?
1: Yeah, we've got an organizer in the junk drawer.
0: Really?
1: Yeah. Oh, it's not just junk.
0: Wow.
1: I mean, it's all junk, but it's organized junk.
0: That's next level.
1: It is.
0: So give us a call. Send us a text. We're talking junk drawer. We want to know, what is that quintessential item, the thing that just must be in a junk drawer?
1: What you got?
0: That makes it the junk drawer.
1: Yeah.
0: Some bizarre stuff in junk drawers. And it's just weird how things just, it's a catch-all.
1: I'm afraid to find out what people have
0: within their junk drawer.
1: In their drawers.
0: What's in your drawers? 401-224-1285.
2: 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It's Courtney and Brendan in the morning. 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
1: 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Get in the zone. We've got moderate volume on 24 northbound in the Brockton stretch, heading up into Avon, Randolph, and Stoughton this morning. Moving about 30-35 miles an hour up by Harrison Boulevard. Getting there, though, it's a speed limit ride. 140 northbound between New Bedford and Taunton. Looking good. Incident free there. 495 northbound and southbound is a nice ride, too. 195 east and westbound, no delays on the south coast. You're looking good out to Wareham on the eastbound side. Coming into Providence on the westbound side, no problems over the Washington Bridge or at the state line. Things are fine there. 95 northbound coming into Providence, you've got a steady ride, moving 55, 60 miles an hour up past Thurber's Avenue and 195. Leaving Providence on 95 northbound, we've got slowdowns just before 295 in North Attleboro. 95 southbound, very easy ride at the moment, trouble-free. Same with 146 and the 610, no trouble on Route 37. 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

0: Cat Country 98.1, Courtney and Brendan in the morning. Okay, mystery solved.
1: Oh, yeah?
0: So, we gave away the Block Island ferry passes.
1: Right, disguised as Washington County Fair passes.
0: Thank you, Curtis. You got right back to us. So we will be giving away Chris Jansen passes coming up, and we're going to do a little fact or fiction with that. And we also have your Washington County Fair passes giveaway a little bit later on.
1: Keeping track of everything.
0: Yes, exactly. I'm trying my best. I'm faking it until I make it. You know what
1: you
0: I mean?
1: Made it. You made it.
0: Oh, it is 6:40 on your Wednesday hump day, and we're talking about that one quintessential item that needs to be in that junk drawer to qualify for a junk drawer. Mm-hmm. You know, and everybody's got something different. You actually have an organized junk drawer. What
1: I
0: the
1: do.
0: Heck?
1: Well, because there's a little compartment thing that we got. You know, like
0: what?
1: How in you, okay, in the drawer in your kitchen where you have your silverware, do you not have an organizer so the forks stay like compartmentalized?
0: Yes. Okay, so that's the kind of organizer you're talking about?
1: It's similar to that, except we got one place for the pens and we got another place for the push pins, like I mentioned before.
0: Oh, yes.
1: A little basket there for your keys. You can drop them in. We don't have like a key hook. We just put them in the junk drawer.
0: Oh, that's really? You have the keys in your junk drawer, too?
1: Yeah.
0: Mm-hmm. That's so interesting.
1: Well, that way they stay off the countertop right there.
0: Where's the drawer? Is it in the kitchen?
1: Yeah, it's right next to the fridge.
0: Oh, mm-hmm. Okay. So then you just drop them in there.
1: Exactly. You come in. It's the first drawer you'd run into if you came in, like, through the garage.
0: Okay.
1: So you park your car, you come in, you drop your keys in the drawer, you're good.
0: See, I wouldn't even think about that being a junk drawer because it actually has a lot of things that you know, your keys, that's pretty big.
1: Well, I mean, there are some useful things that go in the junk drawer, and maybe that's the reminder to us that we need to keep that junk drawer organized because we're seeing it more often than you might.
0: Right, because I don't try to see mine that often. I try to just avoid mine until I really need to, like, that random thing isn't in there. And it's funny how you never clean it. Well, you might because you see it all the time.
1: Once a year, maybe.
0: Of times with junk drawers, you just keep throwing stuff in there. And I find that I have multiple junk drawers. I hope that's not a bad thing.
1: Really?
0: Yeah.
1: Okay.
0: Yeah. Or maybe multiple drawers that I tried to have certain things, but it becomes junk drawers because you just keep adding random stuff.
1: Because you got people coming, you got to get rid of some stuff and hide it, and now we'll put this with the spices instead of in the junk drawer.
0: In that case, you just reminded me, I have a junk closet.
1: What?
0: Yeah, because I bought it, and I said, all right, this is cool. I can put my candles on the top and switch them out, you know, seasonally or whatever, but I have a place for that. I can put some towels on the bottom and, you know, some other, because I don't have a lot of closet space. This is the problem. I don't have closets in my...
1: There's no, like, built-ins?
0: No.
1: Okay.
0: I don't have a lot of place to put things. So
1: poor you.
0: Now, this thing, so now I open it up, and it's got, like... God knows what in there, and it is. It's like, it's people coming, I just shove stuff in there.
1: Everything goes in there. Because people aren't going to look in there.
0: And then I put, like, sometimes I tie it up and close it.
1: So it's like, we have to tie it up?
0: Well, sometimes when little kiddos coming around, you know, they're peeking.
1: Oh, like child-proofing.
0: Yeah, yeah.
1: Okay.
0: So I'd be like putting a little bow on it, you know what I mean? Just tie it up a little bit.
1: Little do not disturb sign or what's going on there?
0: Exactly. Because my little grandson, sometimes he'd be poking around and they're like, what's going on? He likes to come in the house and see what's going on. Like,
1: okay.
0: And he's like, where's the Oreos? Like, he's always checking out everything. He likes to have a, you know, lay of the land every time he comes over.
1: And it's a very small land.
0: It is a small land. He's probably like, this is it? Every time he comes over, where's the rest of your stuff?
1: It's all in that closet.
0: It's in that closet.
1: Yeah.
0: Yeah. The closet of ill repute, as my husband would say.
1: Closet of ill repute. Oh, my goodness.
0: There's a lot of stuff in there.
1: This is why we keep it tied up and closed.
0: So that's what we're talking about, junk drawers.
1: Do not enter.
0: If you have a junk closet, join me. Talk to me about your junk cabinet. 401-224-1285. Some examples. Anything that, let's see. Oh, any item that causes the drawer to jam, but you keep putting it back there anyway. Yeah, that's true.
1: Uh-huh.
0: That's something that you find in the junk drawer. You're like, trying to, like, open the junk drawer.
1: Absolutely.
0: And something's jamming in it. Rubber bands, old keys that you just don't know what they go to, but you don't want to throw them out just in case they go to something comfortable.
1: Those.
0: Yeah,
1: mm-hmm.
0: I mean, something that's you need to know. And how about, let's see, I looked through mine. Random pieces of package, twine, ribbon, old receipts, old go-to menus. You can find that in there in some of these junk drawers, too. Old cell phone, loose packet of Dramamine I found in mine, too.
1: A loose packet? Just
0: random. Dramamine.
1: One or two?
0: It was just a little package, you know, from like when you open the package and there's like two sleeves in there. It was just one of them.
1: Gotcha.
0: In the junk drawer.
1: Nice. 401-224-1285 is our number. Give us a call or send us a text. People chiming in on the text line this morning include Lori, who says, good morning. Oh, my junk drawer must-haves. Batteries, a deck of playing cards, the elastics, like you mentioned, post-it notes, and that mini eyeglass screwdriver that you can never find anyway.
0: Yeah, exactly. You put it in there, you lose it.
1: Right.
0: Yeah.
1: And some spare change, too.
0: Yeah, exactly. So
1: forget the penny shortage. It's all in everybody's junk drawer.
0: So let us know, what is that quintessential junk drawer item that you have? 401-224-1285.
2: You got something to say? 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
1: 195 westbound. We've got a nice ride coming into Providence. Just some light volume after Broadway and the merge points there. 95 northbound coming into the city. You're moving along at the speed limit right up to 195. Leaving Providence on 95 northbound. Some pockets just before 295 in North Attleboro. And then from there, it's about a 40-mile-an-hour ride plus past Toner Boulevard and the Mansfield Rest Area. 495 good in both directions. 95 southbound. You got just a bit of company down by Charles Street, and that's it. 146 is looking good. No problems on the 6 10 on 295 or on Route 4. Over on the South Coast, a very easy commute on 195 east and westbound, 140 northbound, very light volume up by Stephen Street getting onto 24. Got a little bit of a slowdown through that construction zone on 24 northbound by Route 140, but you're back to speed limit after Route 44 in Rainham. Next delay happens just before Harrison Boulevard as you make your way up to Randolph and Avon, heading up to Route 93. 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
0: 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So we do have mostly sunny skies for today. High of 86 this afternoon. Humidity will be rising for the next few days. Low of 68 for tonight and tomorrow. Mix of sun and clouds. High of 87. Possibility of an isolated thunderstorm. But it's going to feel a lot hotter than 87. Probably the upper 90s. Right now we have 64 in Harmony, 64 in Fairhaven, 65 in Providence here at Southern New England's Country. Cat

0: Country 98.1, Courtney and Brendan in the morning. Thanks so much for checking in with us. It is 6:57 on your Wednesday, and we're talking junk drawer. Some things that might be the quintessential thing that is in your junk drawer. Someone was mentioning batteries.
1: Yes.
0: Definitely. It's always batteries that maybe they're half used. You have to like test them every single time. You're not sure. Are these going to work? These don't work. You never know what to do with batteries now. You want to properly recycle them.
1: I've got a separate bin for those. They're in the hall closet.
0: Okay. Because I have another drawer on the bottom that has all like some old batteries. It also has like cell phones that we could, or small electronics that we could recycle, but you have to wait until, you know when you can do that.
1: Oh, your junk is heavily categorized.
0: Yes, this is good. Well, that's in the bottom of my hutch, the bottom drawer. It's like, oh, that's where all that stuff goes. Because once a year or something like that in my neighborhood, they'll have like electronics, you know, recycling event. And so sometimes when you hit up those events, sometimes you can get right in. And then other times, I pulled up to certain recycling events and there's like a line around the block and you gotta like, it's a big deal.
1: It is.
0: You know, it's almost like there's not enough of these events going on to recycle all the stuff that we have.
1: Well, sometimes you just have to search for them.
0: Yeah. And so, and it can be, like time consuming. So, so I have that there just in case for that once a year. And then it's like, oh, I can't make it to that one this year. I got to wait another year.
1: Oh, like, so you hang on to the stuff.
0: Yeah. For so you have all this stuff. But in the junk drawer, as I was looking through it for this topic, I said, all right, let me see what's in mine. Glue sticks. I had a couple of glue sticks in there. Mm-hmm. I'm like, oh, okay. And if I need any, you know, I don't know where else to put them, I guess. Everything goes in the junk drawer.
1: Right in the trash. You don't need them. You're not using them.
0: I'm not doing any crafts.
1: 401-224-1285 is our number. Give us a call. Send us a text. Tell us, what about the junk in your drawer? What have you got there? We heard from 989 on the text line this morning, says, I have chargers to things I probably haven't had in at least 10 years.
0: Yeah.
1: Somebody else said, it was Wanda from Kingston, who says, I think my junk drawer has the wooden puzzle piece in case I ever come across the puzzle. It's got permanent markers, random charging cords in case I find out what they go to. Little notepads, she says.
0: The little, it's really small ones.
1: All
0: sometimes.
1: There. Yeah, absolutely. Mm-hmm. So, yeah, plenty of stuff in people's drawers, mostly junk.
0: Yeah, exactly. Just in case. And I love that you're trying to organize your junk drawer. You do that every so often, huh?
1: I do, once a year.
0: Yeah.
1: Because we get fed up digging for stuff. It's like if you're looking for a nail file and it's in the same compartment as the pens, it sort of sinks down to the bottom and you got to take out all the pens anyway. And then you're holding a fistful of pens. And it's like, what do we have all of these for?
0: Yes. Yeah, there's a lot of that
1: one,
0: stuff
1: maybe
0: in there.
1: Two, maybe three is all we need.
0: Right.
1: But we have 40.
0: Yeah, exactly. We've got lots. Oh, my gosh. I found some dried up highlighters in there, too.
1: Did you not put the caps on them, or what's going on there?
0: I don't know. They were already old to begin with. You throw them in the junk drawer, forget about it. Two years later, they're still not going to work.
1: Deb from Hooksett, New Hampshire, has measuring tape and the flashlight in her junk drawer.
0: Oh, yeah. I have that. Yeah, I put that in my little, I don't even know what you call it, but it's in the kitchen, you know, on the way down to the basement. There's just some areas that I don't know. What do you call that? It's sort of a pantry, I guess. I don't know.
1: Wait, so you have a junk drawer.
0: Yeah.
1: You have the other drawer in the hutch where you're putting
0: the
1: electronics
0: the
1: that need to be recycled. Last break, you mentioned a big closet that you have that all the other stuff goes into when you have people.
0: I guess
1: coming.
0: I got a lot of junk.
1: I didn't want to say it myself, but yeah, that's where I was going.
0: Is my fishing shack a bunch of junk? Is that what you're saying?
1: I'm just trying to get a visual on this. And
0: he's like, wow.
1: When I think of it, it's spotless.
0: Yeah, I know you do, and I don't know why you do. But I let you have your little fantasy. That's why you never come into my house.
1: Seriously. When I envision it, there's a living room with the three couches and a chair, okay? And that's all.
0: Extra couch.
1: There's a TV there.
0: There is,
1: and that's it. There's no junk. It's like furniture showroom quality.
0: There really is
1: quality.
0: No. Yeah, there really is
1: that's
0: no
1: like
0: junk. It's just
1: you could host a talk show right there today. We wouldn't have to clean it up at all. The kitchen, on the other hand, I would imagine it to be quite spacious, and it probably isn't.
0: Because I only have it because it came with the house.
1: Right.
0: Yeah.
1: And that's got the table. There's probably six or eight seats for when you got people coming with a slider that leads off to the three decks. Am I right?
0: No slider, but yeah,
1: there's no slider. Okay.
0: There's like a little porch.
1: So there's a door that takes
0: to
1: out to the porch and the decks. And the decks are like the Japanese gardens at Roger Williams Park.
0: Oh, wow.
1: Yeah, you guys, you've talked about the flowers.
0: It sounds like my house is amazing in
1: I
0: your
1: did
0: head.
1: Not factor in the junk, okay?
0: Now
1: except for the hutch.
0: Spread all the junk.
1: The hutch is in there.
0: Oh, yeah.
1: But now I got this closet to sort of fit into my little mental model of what your house
0: I'll
1: is like.
0: I have to do a video for you today. Yeah. Nah, I don't want to destroy your image of my house.
1: No, don't.
0: Yeah.
1: No, it's beautiful.
0: It's beautiful.
1: It's a very nice home in
0: my
1: mind.
0: In your head, yes.
1: Yeah.
0: So 401-224-1285. What is that mandatory item you must have in your junk drawer? That's what we're talking this morning. We've got Karen on the line. Good morning.
2: Oh, I got everything in there. And if I can't find something, I go to my junk drawer because that's where it is.
0: That's the go-to, right?
1: It's like an Ace Hardware right there in your kitchen.
0: And I love that, too, because it actually, in a weird way, it organizes you because, you know, if it's not in any other category, it's in the junk drawer.
2: Exactly.
0: Yes. Mm. Mm. I like that. That is, in a sense, that you are very organized. Even though if I looked at your junk drawer, I would think otherwise.
3: 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Call 401-224-1285 right now or send us a text. It's Courtney and Brandon in the morning. 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Now, Cat Country traffic.
1: We've got a trash truck fire on the ramp to Route 24 from Route 140. Looks like they've put this out, but it's causing some delays on 24 northbound as far back as Padelford Street and also on 140 northbound as well, where things are stalling out well before Stephen Street right now. Again, a truck fire has been extinguished, but it's got the right lane blocked on the ramp to on 24 northbound to get to 140. So, yeah, slow going there in that Taunton area. Further up on 24 northbound, you get some running room up through Bridgewater and Brockton. You've got some slowdowns up by Harrison Boulevard as you make your way up to 93. 495, both directions are looking good. 195 east and westbound, no trouble at all. Coming into Providence over the Washington Bridge, you've got a nice ride at the state line. 95 northbound coming into the city, that's a speed limit ride up through Warwick and Cranston. Leaving Providence on 95 northbound, you've got a good ride into Pawtucket. Minor slowdown in the Attleboro stretch from just before 295 up to 495. It's about a 40-mile-an-hour ride there. 95 southbound, you're going about 40 miles an hour starting after Smithfield Avenue, headed down towards 146. 146 is all right, though. No trouble on the 610 or Route 37. 295, both directions there, doing fine. 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Globally awarded Pasquale's in South Kingstown, Rhode Island.

0: Cat Country 98.1, Courtney and Brendan in the morning. Thanks so much for hanging with us. It is 7:10 on your Wednesday. We're talking junk drawer items.
1: What's in your junk drawer this morning? Yeah, everybody's got similar things, and every once in a while, somebody has something that's just a bit different. It all ends up in the junk drawer, and we're hearing about it this morning at 401-224-1285. You can call us, you can text us, and tell us what's in your junk drawer. 505 is texting this morning about the oddest things, including the cords, that they have no idea what they go to or what they went to. Sometimes they just multiply in the drawer.
0: And exactly. And you're just like, I don't know. I don't want to lose this just in case.
1: Uh-huh.
0: And once in a blue, it is helpful because all of a sudden you're like, all right, what fits this? And you're like, let me just go to the junk drawer and take them all out. And it's kind of like a little adventure. And then when you do find something that fits, you're like, yes.
1: And then you take all the other ones and you put them right back in the drawer.
0: Exactly. And then you just
1: after confirming you didn't need any of them.
0: And then you wish, you hope that the thing works, that once you plug it in,
1: exactly.
0: You know what I mean? You're like, I found the right thing. And then it's like, oh, it's just not working. Oh, yeah, it's very aggravating.
1: Sure. Mm-hmm. 535 says, I have a small bag of keys. I have no idea what they unlock.
0: Oh, my gosh. But you don't want to get rid of it just in case.
1: Well, exactly, because who knows a locksmith these days?
0: Right.
1: Who's going to come to open the smallest thing, right?
0: Oh, gosh.
1: 334 has the takeout menus in the junk drawer. And she from Charlestown says it's the must-haves. Electrical tape, super glue, zip ties.
0: Oh, zip ties,
1: mm-hmm.
0: too, yeah.
1: You can fix anything broken, and super glue is the best Band-Aid, he says.
0: Oh.
1: Got that right there in the junk drawer.
0: I don't have super glue in there, but I do have glue sticks.
1: I keep my super glue separate because I don't want it to spill in the junk drawer and end up gluing everything together.
0: Right. Mm-hmm. That is true. But to-go menus, that's another one. Yeah, mm-hmm. That's a good one that people are talking about. And receipts. I have a lot of receipts that I just throw in there.
1: Uh-huh.
0: And then every so often I clean them out. But I think just for short term, just in case I need to return something.
1: Yep.
0: And I think, oh, I'll just throw it in there and I'll know it's there if I need it. But Christmas time, it's a hot mess.
1: I'm sure. So my wife saves the takeout menus in our house.
0: Yep.
1: And not necessarily for restaurants we've ever been to. Mm-hmm. Like, you get one in the mail. She's like, oh, I'll hang on to this.
0: Yeah,
1: like,
0: just
1: she
0: in case.
1: Hangs on to it like it's the most, like a bank statement. Right? So she has them all with a binder clip and she puts them in the food closet. So there's only one menu out of this whole stack that we ever go to. When we're ordering out.
0: Yep.
1: Because everything else is online now. Like, mm-hmm. they want you to order online, whatever, and then go pick it up, whatever. But there's all these other places. Half of them are closed.
0: Oh, no.
1: The prices are outdated by, 6 years. Like, they're pre-pandemic menus.
0: Yeah.
1: We're never going to these places.
0: But, hey, maybe it's just for a bit of history.
1: Like, we've got, the neighborhood pizza place menu for, eight other neighborhoods.
0: Right.
1: We would never go to these places because they all make the same, mid-level pizza.
0: It's just funny.
1: We could get closer to home.
0: Yeah. And sometimes they're so old that you call there, they're like, yeah, we don't have that menu item anymore.
1: Right.
0: what kind of menu are you ordering from? I'm like,
1: Exactly.
0: From about 12 years ago.
1: Right. or that comes with a coupon.
0: Yep.
1: And you call them up and tell them, oh, yeah, and I have this coupon. And like, what are you talking about?
0: What coupon are you talking about?
1: Yeah,
0: I pulled that the other day. They still took it.
1: Did they really?
0: I know it was from really old times.
1: So you get your free fried rice?
0: It got $3 off 30.
1: Oh, nice.
0: So give us a call. Shoot us a text, 401-224-1285. I'm going to put this up on Facebook as well. We are asking you about that one mandatory item that must be included in your junk drawer to be a respectable junk drawer or junk closet.
1: Yeah.
0: We've got to go back to the phones. We have Florida Mike in Attleboro. Good morning.
2: Oh, well, you guys are going to go crazy.
0: What is it, Florida Mike?
2: I have
1: handcuffs.
2: Yes.
1: Oh, we know that's the nightstand.
2: No, I ditched them.
0: Oh, my God.
2: Yeah, I was tired of getting locked up.
0: I can't with you two this morning.
2: Well, you know what? Now I am totally distracted.
0: I know. Now you're completely confused and distracted. Yes.
1: My bad.
2: No, actually, in our junk drawer, and it's funny because I've been out this last week. My back totally blew out on me.
0: Oh, no. That's terrible.
2: She was on a big cleaning binge with, Logan. 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We need a junk drawer in his room. And then we started looking at ours. 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
0: A pasta machine? How big is this junk drawer? Sounds like a junk closet.
1: Junk file cabinet.
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1: Delays in Berkeley and Taunton this morning. 24 northbound. The right lane is blocked for an extinguished truck fire on on the on-ramp from 140 to 24 northbound. So on 24 northbound, you've got delays which start about a mile back by Padelford Street, and you've got about a two-mile backup on 140 northbound, which sends you back to the Star Drive-In. Once you're on 24 northbound, though, from there, you've got a nice ride with delays happening only up by Harrison Boulevard. 495 is good in both directions. 195 east and westbound along the south coast, you've got an easy ride there as well. 95 northbound, no problems coming into the city this morning. It's a nice ride up through Warwick and Cranston, up past Thurber's Avenue, still moving 60 miles an hour to 195. Both sides of the Washington Bridge, just some light volume there. Leaving Providence on 95 northbound, things have actually improved by the S-curves. Heading up into the Attleboro stretch, almost back to the speed limit there. 95 southbound coming into the city is fine. No problems on 146 on the 610, Route 37 or Route 4. And 295 is good in both directions. 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
0: 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So we do have mostly sunny skies, high of 86 for today. That humidity is going to be rising for the next few days, though. Low 68 for tonight and tomorrow. Mix of sun and clouds, isolated thunderstorm risk, high of 87. It's going to feel like the upper 90s, though. Very high humidity. Right now, we have 69 in New Bedford. In Westerly, we have 66, 67 in Providence here at Southern New England's Country. And we have your passes for the Washington County Fair. It kicks off next week. It's going to be so much fun. Would you like to go on us? A four-pack of passes for you right now. Caller number 9, 401-224-1285.

0: Country. Hi, who's this?
1: This is Barry.
0: Hey, Barry, where are you calling from?
1: New Bedford.
0: Great. Have you won a prize with us in the last 30 days?
1: No, I haven't.
0: Excellent. You're our winner this morning. You're caller 9. Woo-hoo! Congratulations.
1: Thank you so much.
0: You're welcome. We've got a 4-pack of passes for you to check out the Washington County Fair. It's happening August 12th through the 16th at the Washington County Fairgrounds. This is one of Courtney's favorite parts of summer.
2: I love it.
0: Great entertainment, tractor pulls, fun fair foods, and of course, animals. 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Congrats.
1: Thank you so much.

Country 98.1. Courtney and Brendan in the morning. Thanks so much for hanging with us. It is 7:28 on your Wednesday, and we're talking about junk drawers. What is that one absolute mandatory item that it must include? And a lot of interesting things.

0: pick me? I don't know.
1: Because those things just annoy me. I'm like, what is that about?
0: Don't they?
1: I mean, I guess, you know, I'd rather have a whole twist tie. To me, that's more.
0: Oh, twist ties to me are used. I can't stand
1: really?
0: Twist ties. Yeah.
1: Oh, because those you can tuck things up. You know, you can use them for something.
0: You know what it is? It's when I go to untie them and I can't figure out which direction they twisted
1: in. You're just like, which way are we going?
0: Yeah. And I'm at the point now, if I don't have readers, I got to hold them way out there.
1: Oh, that's why, too.
0: Yeah.
1: Oh, how about birthday candles?
0: Oh, of course. Everybody's got those.
1: And some of them, they're already used, but you're like, oh, what the heck? Maybe we'll use them again.
0: Who's saving the used birthday candles?
1: Some people do.
0: So, like, every time it's somebody's birthday in my house and we go buy a cake, we always buy more candles anyway, just because you don't want to get it home and then realize, oh, we don't have them.
1: Because what happens, you think, oh, of course I have birthday candles at home.
0: But then you realize you have, like, five candles left in the box, you know.
1: And it's like, and at what age do you stop doing, like, a candle for each age? You know what I mean? At a certain age,
0: I guess it depends how many candles you have in the box, right?
1: Yeah.
0: And if it's 14, then the answer is 14.
1: 14, exactly. Yeah, so it's one of those things. Sometimes I do keep them. I've had like some, I don't know why. Maybe I had a special candle or the number candles. I don't know. Can I keep those? Sometimes I don't know what the heck.
0: Really?
1: I
0: get the strangest things. You're saving a random three?
1: Just in case.
0: Because your 30s are over, lady.
1: Oh, but here's the thing. I brought in two numbers for you.
0: Yes.
1: For your, and I remember you went, that's not actually a 5 or whatever it was. And you were looking, I go, what? And it really, it wasn't. It was supposed to be a 7 and it was a 1 or whatever the other way. And you were like, that's not really the right number. And I'm like, wait, doesn't it look like a 1 or a 7? And you were like, of course you were. I'm just remembering that.
0: It was my birthday. If you're going to celebrate me, get the number right.
1: Get the number right. But I thought I did. It just, sometimes the numbers look a little different.
0: Nothing
1: you know?
0: Says we care about you on your birthday more than having the wrong number on the candle.
1: But it didn't look obvious. Well, to you, I guess.
0: It was obvious from the get-go.
1: You were like, that's not a 1, it's a 7 or something like that.
0: I was more concerned with the cake anyway. I don't care what numbers on
1: it. It was just
0: cake.
1: Funny because I'm looking at
0: something to pick
1: now
0: at.
1: That I look at it, it does look kind of like a 7. Sorry about that.
0: It's quite all right. If you put it in the cake at an angle, it looks more
1: exactly.
0: like a 1.
1: I go, it's one of those things. Some of those, my point is that some of those candles, they're not made correctly.
0: Oh, sure.
1: It's the candle's fault. It's not me.
0: What are you going to do? Call customer service for the candle maker?
1: I need to get somebody on the line
0: Send
1: right away.
0: Send an email? Hey.
1: I got a beef.
0: I want my $1.10 back.
1: Exactly.
0: Yeah.
1: He called me out on it. I got to go get some.
0: 401-224-1285 is our number. Give us a call. Send us a text. I love this one from 673 on the text line. It says, cigarette lighter. We don't smoke.
1: Yeah. It's like, you need it for the birthday candles. It.
0: No, they have a candle lighter. That's on top of the fridge. They're just talking about the junk drawer.
1: That's
0: it.
1: Oh, that's funny.
0: 252 says, we need to clean ours out. Pens, pencils, highlighters, nail files, Post-its, rolls of tape, whiteout. Who's still got whiteout?
1: Whiteout, yeah.
0: A multi-bit screwdriver.
1: Oh, yeah.
0: Small pads of paper. No cords, though. Cords and power blocks have a whole separate drawer downstairs. They've got their own place.
1: A lot of screwdrivers, people. I put this up on Facebook. There's a lot of screwdrivers and batteries being mentioned, and scissors, too.
0: Well, here's a funny one from Bus Driver Sarah. She says, the most random thing I have is a thing of buncho balloon water balloons. You know, the ones where they all come together and you can, you know, fill them all up with one shot.
1: We just did that this weekend. Yeah.
0: She says they all probably have holes in them from the loose screws and scissors that they've been next to in the junk drawer.
1: Oh my gosh. That is so true.
0: It is.
1: Oh my gosh. We have some really funny examples. More coming up. We're going to hold our call that we have right now for the next break, but because I had to go on and on about the candles.
0: Well. You've got some complaining to
1: do. I got some complaining about these candles. They're kind of like odd looking.
0: Yeah.
1: I think. 401-224-1285. 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That mandatory item that you must have in a junk drawer. Cat Country Mornings.
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0: Quick reminder, my birthday's in 23 days.
1: I know.
0: So get the candles right this time, please.
1: Exactly.
0: Traffic brought to you by Operation Stand Down, Rhode Island, 146 southbound. No trouble. Light volume on 95 southbound coming into Providence. Still moving about 50 miles an hour down by Branch Avenue. The 610 inbound is incident-free. No problems on 295 northbound or southbound. We're looking good on 95 northbound coming into Providence as well. Pretty much a speed limit ride up past Thurber's Avenue and up to 195. No problems on Route 4. Newport and Jamestown bridges are fine. We're good on 195 along the south coast. Still tied up 24 northbound. Wow. Backed up to just before Padelford Street in Berkeley because of a trash truck fire, which has been extinguished, but the truck fire was on the ramp from 140 and they had the right

lane blocked on 24 northbound to help extinguish this truck fire. And so it's delays there starting at Padelford Street and on 140 northbound as well, where you're currently back to just after Route 79. From there up past Stephen Street, it's just a slow roll. Once you're on 24, though, from there, you've got a nice ride with delays only happening up by Harrison Boulevard. 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
1: We mentioned earlier this morning that The Voice is getting an overhaul for season 31, coming soon to a television near you sometime in 2027. Mark your calendars. Instead of amateur singers getting their shot to impress four celebrity judges this time around, it will be celebrities auditioning with other celebrities in the judges' chairs. It's celebs judging celebs. And this time around, the coaches will be Adam Levine, Kelly Clarkson, Queen Latifah, and none other than Riley Green.
2: He's back, baby.
1: He is back, and he's hotter than ever. This will be his second trip in the big red chair for this one of the judges. He'll be joined by Queen Latifah and Judge Nick Jonas when they do the celebrity version. So he's going to be there for season 30 with Carson Daly hosting.
2: Okay.
1: And then back for the celebrity version in season 31, where it will be Keke Palmer hosting now with Queen Latifah and Nick Jonas as part of this as well.
2: I wonder if Carson Daly is going to be one of the people, you know, competing or performing or whatever.
1: That'd be funny.
2: That's why they switched it. I don't know.
1: There's probably some sort of rules that prevent him from running, though, because he's also the producer of the
2: show.
1: That's
2: true. Interesting.
1: We'll see what happens with this. But good on Riley. He gets his turn again in the judge's chair, and he's just cooking with gas right now.
2: Yeah, he's doing really, really well.
1: Yes, he is.
2: That's awesome. And you know who else is cooking with gas?
1: Who dat?
2: Ella Langley. She's broken a record for Choosing Texas, becoming the longest reigning solo female non-holiday single to top the Billboard Top 100. She just added another week to the record, bringing her up to 16. Sweet 16, baby. That's fantastic.
1: It is.
2: Yeah, she said she invited a few friends to the party for the first time in Billboard 100, Top 100 history. The top five spots are all occupied by country artists. Number two is Morgan Wallen. Also, Ella and Morgan's song, I Can't Love You Anymore, is there too. Taylor Swift's I Knew You, I Knew It, I Knew You. And Stella Lefty's Boston, number five. What?
1: Yes.
2: It's the country takeover.
1: It really is.
2: That's fantastic.
1: But Ella and Choosing Texas, you just can't stop it.
2: You can't.
1: Someday they're going to sing that in schools, like after the Pledge of Allegiance.
2: You think so?
1: Choosing Texas. Yeah, it'll be like the official song of life.
2: Well, the people in Texas will be happy.
1: Yes, of course they will. Morgan Wallen's tour coming to a close with two sold-out shows at Philadelphia's Lincoln Financial Field. Throughout the 23-stop trek, Morgan delivered a series of historic shows while also making an impact beyond the stage. Though a portion of every ticket sold benefited the Morgan Wallen Foundation, the tour, as a result, helped provide more than $1 million worth of instruments to 26 schools across the United States. One school in Pittsburgh, Pennsylvania, received $40,000 worth of instruments. They say the gift will have a lasting impact on our students and our music program by providing access to high-quality instruments. It will inspire creativity, enhance learning opportunities, and help our young musicians continue to grow both artistically and personally.
2: That is a huge impact on these individual schools. I mean, to have that influx of money. That's amazing. That must make you so happy, because that's what you come from, your background.
1: It does. Yeah. As long as you didn't donate like a tractor trailer full of kazoos.
2: Kazoos.
1: Because, you know, or recorders.
2: The recorder. Come on, man. That's the only thing I can play.
1: I love me some hot cross buns.
2: I can do some Mary Had a Little Lamb like nobody's business
1: in
2: on
1: moderation.
2: A recorder. Kazoos.
1: I'm just saying, 40 grand worth of instruments. I hope there's a drum set on the truck.
2: Oh,
1: a piano, something.
2: I think so. I think so.
3: It's Courtney and Brendan in the morning.
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1: Not a bad ride in and around Providence right now. Got moderate volume on 95 southbound, starting at Route 126 down to 146. On 146, things get bunched up just after Branch Avenue. 610 inbound is all right. 295, both directions are okay. No trouble on 95 northbound coming into Providence. Just some light volume up after Thurber's Avenue to 195, going about 45, 50 miles an hour there. Both sides of the Washington Bridge jamming up right now. Almost back to the state line on 195 westbound. On the eastbound side, it's a slow roll over the Providence River Bridge. We're incident-free in Fall River on 195 eastbound, heading all the way out to Wareham. Moving at the speed limit there, no trouble on the westbound side either. Big backups, though, on both 24 and 140 because of that garbage truck fire, which still has the right lane blocked for the fire, which has been out for some time now. Trying to get that truck out of the way, though, is going to take some time. You're backed up to Route 79 on 140 northbound. On 24 northbound, slow going, starting at Padelford Street in Berkeley, up past the scene of that, and then you've got a speed limit ride pretty much up past Harrison Boulevard all the way up to 93. That's traffic. I'm Brendan Sharp.
2: 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So we do have mostly sunny skies for today. Looking really nice out there. High of 86, but that humidity is going up in the next few days. Low 68 for tonight. Tomorrow, mix of sun and clouds with a high of 87, but it's going to feel like in the upper 90s. High humidity as well. Isolated thunderstorm risk, too. Right now, we have 69 in Dartmouth, 67 in Cumberland, 68 in Providence here at Southern New England's Country. And we also have your passes for Chris Jansen. He's coming to Indian Ranch on Sunday, August 30th. You want those tickets? Play Fact or Fiction with us right now. 401-224-1285. Good luck.

0: Two of these statements are true. One of them is a bunch of bunk. Win valuable prizes with Courtney and Brendan right now. We're playing Fact or Fiction.
1: Hi, Cat Country. Who's this?
2: Greg.
1: And where are you calling from?
2: Coventry.
1: All right. Have you won in the last 30 days?
2: No.
1: Okay. So you're going to play Fact or Fiction with us. So Brendan's going to give you some statements. Two true statements, one not so much. And you want to identify the lie, okay?
2: Okay.
1: All right.
3: And they're all about Chris Jansen because we're playing for Chris Jansen tickets. He's coming to Indian Ranch. Ready?
2: Yeah.
3: All right. Statement number one. Chris Jansen used to consume 24 Mountain Dews every single day until a doctor advised him that he'd end up having green children in the future if he didn't stop. Statement number two, Chris bought his first harmonica at a Cracker Barrel. And statement number three, Chris is a great songwriter. Before becoming famous, he wrote songs for other artists, including Tim McGraw, Lo Cash, Hank Williams Jr., and Randy Houser. Which of those statements is false?
2: The first one.
3: The first one. He used to consume 24 Mountain Dews every day until a doctor advised him he'd end up having green children in the future. You are correct.
1: You are correct, although he did drink 24 Mountain Dews a day.
3: Right, but green children had nothing to do with the reason he stopped. He actually had a leaky gut, and that's gross.
1: Yeah, his GI doctor said, you better knock it off.
4: Knock it off.
3: That's right, but you're a winner. Congratulations.
2: Thank you so much.
1: You're so welcome. You're going to see Chris Jansen at Indian Ranch on Sunday, August 30th. Everyone else can go to IndianRanch.com. But have you been there recently?
2: No, I haven't been there yet.
1: Oh, it is great. It's
3: awesome.
1: It's
3: a good time.
1: Yeah, it's really, really fun. So you're going to enjoy yourself. A fantastic summer concert on Cat Country.
2: Thank you very much. I appreciate it.
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0: 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Now, Cat Country traffic.
3: Brought to you by Pasquale's Pizzeria in Napolitana. Things are jammed up on 24 northbound because of an earlier trash truck fire on the ramp from 140 to 24 northbound. Your delays on 24 northbound are now back to North Main Street in the Dighton area, so it's going to take you some time there getting up past Pidelford Street and up to 140. On 140 northbound, you've got delays back to Route 79 over by the Star Drive, and yep, it's a slow roll there. Getting on to 24 as well, you're going to need some extra time. Well, once you're on 24 from that point, though, you've got a speed limit ride, at least up to Harrison Boulevard, moving about 40 to 50 miles an hour after that on your way up to 93. 495 is good in both directions, no problems there. 195 east and westbound along the south coast, that's looking good as well. Things are tied up back to the state line if you're trying to get over the Washington Bridge this morning on 195 westbound. On the eastbound side of 195, you've got bigger slowdowns on the Providence River Bridge now, a little bit of company there. Getting word of a crash that has the left lane blocked on 95 northbound by Thurber's Avenue. So watch out for this one. It's going to cause things to slow down, and that's exactly what they're doing, starting at Elmwood Avenue. Leaving Providence on 95 northbound, you're good to just before 295 in North Attleboro. And then from there, it's about a 40-mile-an-hour ride up to 495. 95 on the southbound side, you've got brake light action just before Lonsdale Avenue, headed down towards 146. On 146, it's Branch Avenue where things get sluggish. The 610 is all right, no problems on Route 37 or Route 4. Light volume on 295 southbound. But you do have some slight delays by the Plainfield Pike. 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Globally awarded Pasquale's in South Kingstown, Rhode Island.

0: Cat Country 98.1, Courtney and Brendan in the morning. Beautiful morning out there too. 8:10, lots of sunshine. And we're talking about mandatory items in your junk drawer. Or maybe your junk closet.
1: You're the only person I know who has a junk closet.
0: I don't know what you want to call it.
1: I mean,
0: it.
1: I have a closet that has some junk in it, but yeah. That's the coat closet.
0: Okay.
1: That's where
0: and
1: the coats
0: that's
1: go.
0: Where some other junk might, it's some bigger junk.
1: Well, it's supposed
0: accumulates.
1: To be for coats, but now it's like coats, it's shoes and boots. The winter boots
0: yeah.
1: get stored there. There's paint, you know, a can of paint in the back that matches the living room in case
0: oh,
1: you ever need the paint.
0: Okay. It's in that.
1: And then
0: okay.
1: on the shelf, we have everything from some sort of like pan that I can use on the grill for vegetables.
0: Yeah.
1: If I'm going to grill vegetables, I've never used that. That's still in the plastic.
0: Just in case you need it.
1: There's a bin full of light bulbs and batteries. That's where the batteries
0: oh,
1: go.
0: Oh, yeah, yeah. That's true. Yeah. Mm-hmm. In my, I guess you call it a pantry.
1: I guess it is a junk closet.
0: It's
1: now
0: a
1: that
0: junk
1: I think
0: closet.
1: About it. Yeah.
0: That's where I keep stuff like that with the tape measure and uh-huh. then like some, you know,
1: there's
0: light
1: also
0: bulbs.
1: Some hand warmers and board games we've never played.
0: Oh, that's funny. You got board games
1: yeah.
0: in there too. I finally took all the board games out from the living room and brought them down in the basement.
1: Oh, we've got them in the basement as well.
0: Board games pop up everywhere. When the kids are smaller, I mean, of course we had them everywhere and we had them in the living room. We used them all the time.
1: Yeah.
0: But now that there's no kids in the house, it's
1: nobody's
0: like,
1: playing them.
0: Yeah. It's like once in a blue, we'll take them out, you know, if there's a storm or something and people come over or if the kids are in the neighborhood, you know, whatever. If everybody comes over and they might play a round of Monopoly, but it's been a while,
1: yeah.
0: you know. But with the grandkids, we had some of the little kid games. We have those downstairs just in case.
1: I'm pretty sure we have four varieties of Monopoly and another four different varieties
0: yes,
1: of Clue.
0: Yes.
1: Uh-huh.
0: Yep. Oh, I love Clue.
1: Oh,
0: that's
1: yeah.
0: one of my
1: would
0: faves.
1: You like to play the Bob's Burgers version, the Addams Family version, or just the regular version?
0: Wow, I get my choice.
1: Or would you like Simpsons Clue? Because we probably have that one too.
0: That's a good one too. Oh my.
1: So many choices.
0: Yep. Junk closets, junk drawers, though. Yeah, there's a lot of things, you know, batteries. We're hearing from people about, you know, birthday candles
1: yeah.
0: and just miscellaneous things, too, like uh-huh. little twist ties, stuff like that.
1: Exactly. 839 on the text line this morning at 401-224-1285 says, so yes, I have my obvious junk drawer with all the things that have been mentioned, but I also have a junk drawer just for my cake decorating with its own
0: oh.
1: mishmash of candles. But then there's all kinds of different food coloring and edible glitter and frosting, piping
0: wow.
1: tips. Tips galore.
0: Wow.
1: Uh-huh.
0: That's really cool, though. That's a fun drawer.
1: Right. Anywhere there's tips and glitter.
0: Yeah. We're down for that.
1: Exactly.
0: That's fantastic.
1: 950's got the more basic variety of junk drawer with shoelaces, chargers, jewelry cleaner mm-hmm. as well. Bus driver Sarah mentioned before, she's got the bunch of balloons in there, the water balloons
0: that's
1: that she
0: funny.
1: Hasn't filled up with water yet, but she says they probably have holes from all the loose screws and scissors in the
0: yeah.
1: junk drawer that they've rubbed up against.
0: And those keys that you don't know what they're for.
1: Exactly.
0: Yeah.
1: Exactly.
0: All sorts of stuff like that. Oh, man. So give us a call. Shoot us a text. 401-224-1285. We're talking absolutely mandatory items in your junk drawer, you yeah. know, and there's a lot of different ones too.
1: Oh, definitely.
0: We're going to go back to the phones. Good morning.
2: Old dog tags.
0: Old dog tags. Oh, like the with
1: from
0: the little
1: dogs.
0: Numbers?
2: Yep.
1: Oh, like dog licenses.
0: Oh, yes.
2: Dog licenses, their tags, yep, all
0: yes.
2: of them.
0: Yes. Now, is that to keep them for memory, or is this like, it could be, car, you know, dogs that you have that they just fell off them? Because sometimes I had that.
2: No, no, it's more for memory.
0: Yeah. Mm. Oh,
2: yeah.
0: That is sweet, though, because
2: yeah.
0: then you have them there and you can yeah, remember the good times.
2: I do.
0: Yeah.
2: I do.
0: Uh-huh.
2: And it's funny, Brandon just said he just organized his.
0: Yep.
2: I just organized mine like this past weekend.
0: You guys are
1: well,
0: funny.
1: See,
0: organizing
1: the
0: junk
2: yeah.
0: drawer. I love it.
1: Uh-huh.
0: You're going to inspire me.
2: Yeah. I'm like, I can't stand looking at this anymore. I got to organize this. Yeah.
0: I got to fix this up. Oh, man. Actually, you might inspire me to do that for my junk closet.
1: You have no idea how much is in there until you take it all out and like spread
2: oh,
1: it out
2: yeah.
1: on the table. And it's like, oh, my goodness.
0: And you go, look at this bunch of junk.
2: Pens like you wouldn't believe. I'm like, yeah,
0: oh,
2: I'm
0: yeah.
2: all set with these.
0: You feel like you
2: yeah.
0: hit the pen lottery.
1: You
0: yes.
1: got like 40 of them in there.
2: 40? No, I think I got about 100 in there.
0: Wow.
1: Oh, wow.
0: Oh, my gosh.
2: All in its little container.
0: Oh, my goodness. That's amazing. And who is this?
2: Sandy from New Bedford.
0: Oh, Sandy, thank you so much for chiming in. We always appreciate you.
2: Yeah, no problem. Thank you.
0: Well, have a good day, and I'm glad you're all organized
2: thanks.
0: Now. Feels good.
2: Oh, yeah.
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3: Now, Cat Country traffic.
1: It's been a heck of a morning on 24 northbound, up by Route 140 in East Taunton, and to still have backups at least a couple miles on 24 northbound. Your backups start just before North Main Street in Dighton, all the way up to 140. Earlier, trash truck fire on the ramp from 140 to 24 has jammed things up there. Tow truck is now on the scene. Delays on 140 northbound as well as far back as Route 79. It's just a slow go there as they've got that right lane blocked on 24 northbound for that trash fire, which has been out for some time. Now, once you're past the scene of that, you've got a nice ride on 24 northbound. But up to that point, yeah, slow going. You're going to need some extra time. 495 northbound and southbound looking good. No problems on 195 east or westbound along the south coast. Coming into Providence over the Washington Bridge, it's at the state line where things get jammed up coming into the city. Still have a crash blocking the left lane on 95 northbound at Thurber's Avenue. That's causing heavier delays now, which start between Jefferson Boulevard and Elmwood Avenue. Leaving Providence on 95 northbound, it's an okay ride. Speed limit mostly up through the S-curves into the Attleboro stretch, down to about 40 miles an hour between 295 and 495. 95 southbound coming into Providence. Biggest delays happen at Route 126 down to 146. On 146, it's Branch Avenue, where you've got some brake light action there. The 610 is looking good. No problems on Route 4 or the Newport or Jamestown bridges. 295 fine, both northbound and southbound. 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
0: Sunshine, but that humidity is on the rise for the next few days. High of 86 today, low 68 tonight, and tomorrow mix of sun and clouds, high of 87, possibility of an isolated thunderstorm or two, and it's going to feel like the upper 90s for tomorrow as well. Right now we have 72 in Jamestown, 71 in Seekonk, 70 in Providence here at Southern New England's Country.

0: Cat Country 98.1, Riley Green right there. It's Courtney and Brendan in the morning. It is 8:30 on your Wednesday.
1: Talking about the junk, not the what junk that's in your trunk, but the junk that's in your junk drawer. Because what better place for it? Right there in your kitchen or wherever it happens to be. This morning we're asking you, hey, what's in your junk drawer? Aside from the common things, because everybody's got their pens and pencils, which is cool. But everybody has something, that one other thing. Like for me, in my junk drawer, there's this little plastic thing that came with some water balloons that makes it easy to tie them up.
0: So
1: you don't hurt your fingers when you're trying to, you just like swing the balloon around and pull it off and ta-da, balloon is tied. And I thought, that's a handy thing. We need to hang on to that.
0: Yeah.
1: We've never done anything with water balloons since. I don't even own water balloons.
0: No. Oh, you haven't?
1: No, but we still have that thing.
0: You know, we were just marveling over the weekend. We put out a little pool for my grandson. And so we had everybody over for just like a little cookout on Sunday.
1: Yeah.
0: And I can't believe it. We're like, this is amazing. They, you know how you have the thing where you can fill it up with the hose, all the water balloons. But now they have the one where they just detach when they're done.
1: The bunch
0: and
1: of balloons.
0: So
1: yeah.
0: It's really cool. And I remember before, because Eric, my stepson, was saying, remember before? You know, it was a whole thing.
1: One
0: trying to make
1: time,
0: sure. Yeah.
1: You're trying to fill them up. They'd slip.
0: And they'd slip out and everything. Yeah. So my husband bought two giant packs of them and put them in the pool. And so it kept him busy. He was loving it. But I said, oh, wow, that's really cool. We've come a long way with water balloon technology. Now they just fill up and then they just come off themselves and they're already tied.
1: And they're all uniform size, which makes the water balloon fights even.
0: Yeah, exactly. So I was just thinking, like, I just had to comment on that.
1: Something else I just thought of that's in my junk drawer, because you mentioned the pool.
0: Mm.
1: Patch kits for like every pool inflatable
0: thing I've
1: ever bought.
0: Yes.
1: Because it comes with that little sticker, whatever it is.
0: Yeah.
1: We never use it. Like,
0: right.
1: You get a hole in your float, you just throw out the float, you get another float.
0: Exactly.
1: I don't know why I'm keeping these patch kits.
0: It's crazy.
1: Like, that's a project, and they don't even work.
0: And also the instruction manuals for things that you never even know if you even have the thing anymore.
1: Oh, don't get me
0: just
1: started.
0: Throw them in somewhere.
1: I used to save all of those things, and then I realized there is no piece of information you can't find online these days.
0: Oh, that's a good point.
1: Including the instruction manual for everything you own.
0: Everything. Oh, my gosh.
1: Literally everything.
0: So that's what we're asking you today. Junk drawers, we all have them. We want to know what is the absolute mandatory items that it must include. Oh, lots of stuff our junk. 401-224-1285. We've got Jules grooming up the dogs in Greenville. Good morning.
2: The junk drawer is sacred territory and must never be organized.
0: Oh, is that a rule, Jules?
2: It's my Jules rule, and it's part mental challenge and manual dexterity.
0: Oh, it's actually good for the brain.
1: Wow.
0: Yeah.
2: It's good for all of us. So, Brendan, let it get messy. Everybody out there in Radio Land, let it get messy and enjoy the challenge.
0: That is. Let me go see if I can find the thing I'm looking for in that messy junk drawer.
1: Yeah.
0: All right, good advice. That is good advice, Jules. It is good for the brain to have some of those mental challenges.
2: And at some point, someone is going to find Jimmy Hoffa.
0: Probably in my junk closet, maybe.
1: Right.
0: You know, there's a little bit more space in there. Yeah.
1: Who's Jimmy Hoffa?
3: 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Call 401-224-1285 right now or send us a text. It's Courtney and Brendan in the morning. Now, Cat Country Traffic.
1: 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Coming into the city on 95 northbound. Not a bad ride. It's actually improving a bit. We had a crash over by Thurber's Avenue. That's cleared out of the way on 95 northbound, so things are definitely easing up. And it's not a bad ride at all. 45 miles an hour at Thurber's Avenue up to 195. 195 on the westbound side, jammed up at the state line, and a little bit before that, even trying to get over the Washington Bridge. Leaving the city on 95 northbound, moving almost at the speed limit up through the S-curves into the Attleboro stretch this morning. That's where things slow down just a bit, down to about 45 miles an hour between 295 and 495. 495 is fine in both directions. Your 95 southbound ride stalls out at 126. From there down to 146.

about a 30-mile-an-hour ride on 146. It's brake lights just after Branch Avenue. No problems on the 610 or on 295. Still working to get that the trash truck off of 140 northbound, the ramp to 24. That's had one of the lanes on 24 northbound shut down for quite some time, and that's the reason for the backups on 24 northbound, which stretch as far back as Dighton back to North Main Street. On 140 northbound, your ride's no better. Backed up to 79, and it's just slow going there. Talking single digits, 5-7 miles an hour, maybe, trying to get onto 24. Once you're on 24, though, you've got an okay ride getting up into Brockton and to the Avon stretch up to Randolph and Stoughton. That's where things slow down just a bit, down to about 45 miles an hour. 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
1: And good morning, everyone. It's Courtney and Brent in the morning, 8:41 on your Wednesday. And a man believed to be the sometimes controversial celebrity entertainment blogger Perez Hilton has been transported to a nearby hospital after deputies rushed to his Miami home following multiple reports that someone inside was live streaming acts of self-harm on social media. The Miami-Dade Sheriff's Office told TMZ that the individual was safely recovered, transported to a local hospital, and the crisis unit team was there, and also the mental health professionals were also on scene too to provide support and resources to the individual's family. And deputies responded after multiple calls were sent in regarding an individual who was live streaming self-harm acts on TikTok. And I guess the authorities said the person was alone in the residence when they arrived, and authorities used crisis intervention techniques while working to de-escalate the situation. So thank goodness there was seemingly a quick intervention and he's getting the help that he needs. But yeah, just an awful story this morning.
2: Very concerning. Yeah. Tan maxing is also very concerning.
1: Yeah.
2: It's a trend that's gained traction on TikTok, Instagram, and other social media platforms where influencers encourage spending long hours in the sun, often at the height of the day's UV index, with little to no sunscreen or protection to achieve a darker tan. They're also interested in base tans and structured tanning routines as part of a broader desire for bronze skin. It's gained attention because many posts frame tanning as a way to achieve that healthy glow or a more defined appearance. But a tan is not a marker of healthy skin, as we know. It's actually a response to a UV injury. And that's why dermatologists are now speaking out and say, put the brakes on this. This is not the thing to be doing. Dermatologists, frankly, just alarmed, especially because melanoma is at its peak, especially in the summertime. It's well documented that prolonged exposure to the sun can cause skin cancer, according to dermatologists who were interviewed for the story. They say it's occurring when its sun is at its strongest. And even if you don't get sunburned, that sun damage is accumulating over time. That can predispose you to skin cancer. The influencers saying, oh, we love the sun, though.
1: I know it, but it's just, I can't believe this. Well, everything maxing these days.
2: Yeah,
1: protein
2: it's
1: maxing.
2: Too much.
1: Oh, my God.
2: I want to min.
1: Let's do some min.
2: I want some sun minning.
1: Minimalizing.
2: Some humidity minning.
1: I like that.
2: We're going to min.
1: And Ted Lasso is trending too. Season 4 just premiered on Apple TV today, and I guess they can play it a little early sometimes, so people probably saw it last night. Sometimes they drop it a little early. But I'm excited for this because I didn't realize. Now, I feel like it's been forever because after Season 3, we thought it was wrapped up.
2: It's been
1: and
2: forever.
1: Now it's like, oh, they got up Season 4, but I was like, oh, it's here already. So I know what I'm going to be doing later today. I got to watch this episode.
2: I got to watch Seasons 1, 2, and 3 first.
1: You've got a lot to catch up on.
2: I do.
3: Courtney and Brendan Mornings.
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20: Now, Cat Country traffic.
2: Still have delays on 24 northbound, starting at North Main Street and Dighton, heading up to 140, and on 140 from Route 79, right up to 24. And that's because of an earlier trash truck fire on the ramp. Good news, the truck is gone now. They finally got the tow truck in there, got that out of the way. Things should be improving, but yeah, it's going to take some time. 195 east and westbound, you're doing all right along the south coast, heading into Providence on 195 westbound. Backups just after the state line, trying to get over the Washington Bridge. Providence Providence River Bridge also slow going 195 eastbound, getting over that bridge and into Massachusetts. It's a moderate ride coming into Providence on 95 northbound with slowdown starting after the airport connector road, moving about 45, 50 miles an hour all the way up past Thurber's Avenue to 195, leaving Providence going about the same speed as you make your way into Massachusetts just after the state line. You're back to the speed limit for a little bit, and then you slow down to about 45 from 295 up to 495. On the southbound side of 95, you've got minor delays starting at Smithfield Avenue down to 146. On 146, your only tie-ups are after Admiral Street, merging onto 95. 295 is good in both directions. The 610 inbound is looking good. Route 37 and Route 4, those are easy rides. And that's traffic. Drive safe. I'm Brendan Sharp.
1: It's looking pretty good for today. Mostly sunny skies with a high of 86. That humidity is rising, though. We've got a low of 68 for tonight. And tomorrow, mix of sun and clouds, high of 87, but it's going to feel like the upper 90s. Isolated thunderstorm risk as well. Right now, we have 73 in Nantucket, 73 in West Warwick, 74 in Providence here at Southern New England's Country. 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
1: 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Wouldn't you?

0: Bailey Zimmerman here at Southern New England's Country. It's Courtney and Brendan in the morning, 9:05 on your Wednesday. We've been talking about junk drawers today and all the stuff we find in them.
1: Oh, yes.
0: Mm-hmm. What's that mandatory thing that a junk drawer must include, especially in your own estimation? Because everybody's got maybe a little something different. There's certain things we have in common. But I did look through mine and I saw, okay, old receipts, old to-go menus, old cell phone, and a loose packet of Dramamine. I don't know where that came from.
1: I've got a sandwich baggie filled with about 100 safety pins.
0: Oh, really?
1: Yeah.
0: Safety pins. They do come in, you know, they do come in handy.
1: You know, safety first.
0: Mm-hmm.
1: And 100 of them will get me through 10 lifetimes.
0: Oh, a lot of staples I had, too. A bunch of staples
1: really?
0: On the bottom. Yeah, just like loose staples. I don't know where
1: Where's
0: they came
1: the
0: from.
1: Stapler?
0: I don't know. It's upstairs. It's not anywhere near it. You know, who knows? But junk drawers are kind of funny.
1: Yeah.
0: And some people have multiple of them, too, you know, because there's a lot of stuff to share around.
1: Of course. You know? You don't want to leave it laying around. So into the drawer it goes.
0: It goes
1: to be forgotten
0: drawer.
1: Forever.
0: Exactly. So I had a lot of calls today and people chiming in on the text line as well. But we're going to go back to the phones. And good morning.
2: Well, I have many junk drawers and many junk closets.
0: Oh.
2: And what I find is that the junk drawers get so jammed
0: yep.
2: that I conveniently just start another one.
0: I was going to say that could be the thing. You know what? I can't even get in that thing. I got to start another one. I'm not going to clean that one out. I'm just going to have something else to join up with it.
2: Yeah, life gets busy. It happens.
0: Yeah.
2: And the other thing that I always find in there is whiteout. I must use it once and it ends up way in the back and I buy more whiteout. Who even uses that anymore?
0: Yeah, that's what Brent was just saying.
1: The same people who are still using mucilage instead of Elmer's glue.
0: Oh, my gosh.
2: Yeah. Yeah, it's just crazy. But I have organized my junk drawers before, and it does not take long to get them right back where they were.
0: Oh, good.
2: Because you know what? If you're looking for something in the junk drawer, you're usually in a rush. So
0: yes.
2: then you take your hands and you like mix it all up. And
0: yeah.
2: then it's just, yeah.
0: And you always have intentions of going back and fixing it again
1: Never.
0: When you're in less of a rush. But no, it's always the next time you need something and you're in a big rush and you go and mess it up more.
1: Yeah, it never happens.
2: Absolutely. And of course, like everyone else, I like the, you know, the push pens. But, you know, way back when we had the ones that have the caps that so a lot of times the caps are all over the place.
0: Mm-hmm.
2: They're not even attached to the
0: True.
2: So,
0: That's
2: yeah,
0: true. Random caps everywhere. Yeah.
1: Wow, yeah.
0: Yep. It's the mystery that is the junk drawer. I know your voice, and I should know your name. Who is this?
2: Oh, it's Susan from the Cape.

0: Cat Country 98.1, Courtney and Brendan in the morning, 9:13 on your Wednesday. And you know we are on a mission over here, morning show on a mission. We want to put a spotlight on all the great events that are going on out in the community, and especially the charity events.
1: Yes.
0: The Rinaldi brothers have teamed up with us, and we like to put a big spotlight on that. So if you have an event, you know, definitely come to our website, catcountry.com. You can put it up on our community calendar, but we like to highlight some of the special things going on as well.
1: Of course, coming up this Friday over in Acushnet, it's Acushnet Firefighters Local 3281's movie night. This happens at 24 Russell Street at the Acushnet Fire Department. You can join them for an evening of family fun. They're celebrating the community with a free outdoor movie. So bring your lawn chairs, your blankets, your family and friends. Enjoy a relaxing night under the stars. Doesn't say what the movie is on our website.
0: Oh, we got to check that out.
1: Yeah. But actually, it'll say Plains Fire and Rescue at 5, 7 p.m. Playing with fire, popcorn, cotton candy, refreshments, and raffles available as well. A fun night supporting your local firefighters.
0: That is so cool. Yeah. I mean, it's summertime. You want to get out there and have some fun and be outside too, and support all of these, the local community and all of these different things. This is really, really cool. I saw this too for August 9th, the Diamonds Victory Lap Poker Run and Fundraiser that's going on in Bridgewater.
1: Oh, very cool.
0: Oh my gosh. And that's really cool as well. There's some fun things, like just different things, you know, there's car shows and all sorts of stuff. And also a big league bash for Exeter West Greenwich Little League as well too.
1: That's on August 11th. All the details are on our website, catcountry.com. Click on Morning Show on a Mission.
0: Yes, that is really, really cool. And that's what I love, too, because if you're like, I don't know, what do you want to do? I don't know, what do you want to do? Come to our website first.
1: That's the place to go. Stop number one.
0: Yes, exactly. See what your options are. Here's Jordan Davis inside your commercial-free workday kickoff. Happy Wednesday. Get

0: Country 98.1, Courtney and Brandon in the morning. Happy Wednesday, everyone. It is 9:23. So Nantucket, I have not been there. Looks beautiful.
1: I've never been either.
0: I've been to Martha's Vineyard, uh-huh. But I haven't been to Nantucket. Got to get there. But too much of a good thing ruining the charm. They're reportedly experiencing a significant influx of visitors, which you always think is a good thing. You know, a lot of, it's like, oh yeah, you want to make sure that you have a lot of visitors, especially in the summertime. You
1: sure.
0: Know? This is the thing.
1: But they don't want us over there.
0: But, too many. I mean, people were complaining in Newport about this recently.
1: Exactly.
0: Saying, you know, and the business people were kind of like, no, we want more people. However, you know, the residents there, they can feel that crunch, you know, and the pressure of that. And so this is happening over there, too. I guess they're worried that the unique character of their small island may be permanently altered. And I guess it has to do with all these influencers.
1: Well, nothing's ever permanent. The influencers will eventually grow up and hopefully grow out of the hobby. I sort of agree with them. It's very easy to become inundated with visitors, crowds, and noise when you just want your peace and quiet.
0: Mm-hmm. So I guess some places have up, you know, USA Today reported that Nantucket's Four Winds Craft Guild posted a picture of a new sign in the store stating no influencers on Instagram. They put that up there. It's like, oh my gosh. But this is a double-edged sword. It's like we use social media. They posted it on Instagram.
1: Yep.
0: I mean, we use social media to get the word out, to get, you know, to get people into our business, to get the word out about things we want to promote. But yet at the same time, I mean, it can be huge when an influencer pulls your business in.
1: Oh, of course.
0: And it's like, oh, wow. You know, we saw that, you know, Real Housewives too, you know, around here, those businesses doing really well.
1: Mm-hmm.
0: Anywhere that they, you know, the Real Housewives of Rhode Island that, you know, visited.
1: But I think it's different here on the mainland than Nantucket, for example,
0: right,
1: where there's already limited the ferry service to get over there.
0: Yep.
1: I mean, you could fly in, I guess, if you had a private plane, but I don't have a private plane.
0: Not currently. Yeah.
1: Exactly.
0: But yeah, it's just, I just thought this was like, oh wow. I don't want them to, anything to happen to the charm of the place. So maybe it'll kind of cool down a little bit and they'll still have plenty of people there. I guess it goes from maybe 15,000 is the population to 80,000 during the tourist season. So that is a big jump of people.
1: Oh,
0: but,
1: of course.
0: But
1: it is.
0: You need it, and you need it in a small amount of time because it's usually the summertime that this happens.
1: I don't know if Nantucket needs it though.
0: You don't think so?
1: That's where the mucky mucks go for the summertime.
0: Right. But the businesses, though, they, you know,
1: they cater to the mucky mucks. They're good.
0: So as long as the mucky mucks
1: the
0: are there all year.
1: The crowd will take care of them.
0: Okay. Is that what it is?
1: That's exactly what it is.
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0: Cat Country 98.1, Ella Langley, Morgan Wallen, I Can't Love You Anymore, making history, pretty amazing, for the first time in Billboard Top 100 history. The top five spots are all occupied by country artists. We talked about this earlier. This is really, really cool. Number two is Morgan Wallen's Been By Now, and also three, of course, that song, Taylor Swift, I Knew It, I Knew You. Five, Stella Lefty's Boston. Number one, again, is Choosing Texas.
1: Of course it is.
0: For Ella, so that is amazing, but I think that's so amazing. Five country tunes on the top.
1: And the 100. Top five.
0: And the top, the Billboard Top 100. That's amazing.
1: It is.
0: It is 9:42. Just wanted to mention this. If you use the Mount Hope Bridge, you might want to give yourself a little extra time to get to your destination. Traffic will be stopped in both directions for several intervals between 9:30 and 2:30 today so that crews can lift heavy equipment. It's all part of the dehumidification project that started back in January. They still have a lot of work that's being done. I know on Sunday overnights and stuff like that, and the lane closures and stuff. But this one seems like it's going to really... give you a little extra time to have to pause today.
1: Oh, for sure.
0: Between now and 2:30, so just want to give you a heads up.
1: As long as you're not stuck at the top of the bridge. It's scary looking out there.
0: It's kind of like when you, when you go and you're on like the top of the rides or something when they stop and you're like the Ferris wheel or something like that. It's all fun and games, and then you get stuck up there and you're like, what am I getting down?
1: Enjoy the view for a minute.
0: Exactly. So, what we got cooking tomorrow, I think we've got Washington County Fair passes.
1: We've got more passes for the fair,
0: which is awesome. Mm-hmm. Yeah, we love that.
1: Sure.
0: I got to get your butt down there
1: to the Washington County Fair. Well, let's go. It doesn't start for another week.
0: Exactly.
1: Let's go next week.
0: You better. I'll be like, come on, Brent, let's go.
1: I could be tempted.
0: I want to ride down there and with the top down.
1: Now you want to ride? That's what you want me to go for. You're just looking for a lift. I get it now. It's never about the company. You're just trying to save on an Uber.
0: That's not why.
1: That's exactly why.
0: I just think I would be. That would be a nice little ride down there.
1: Okay.
0: Yeah. With the top down.
1: I'm sure it would.
0: I'm not using you for a ride. Please, come on.
1: Right. You're going to buy me fair food?
0: I will. I'll buy you some fair food. Okay,
1: we'll make a deal.
0: We certainly will. So we'll talk to you again tomorrow. Hope you all have a fantastic day. And it's going to be lovely out there. Look at all the sunshine. A little warm because the humidity's going up.
1: Yeah, it's coming back around.
0: Yeah, so if you're going to hang out outside, just know it's going to be a little warmer. But that's all right. Summertime, baby.
1: That's what it is.
0: Have a great day, everyone.
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3: We're back at it. 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

woman here at Southern New England's Country. It's Courtney Kelly in for Grady. Another beautiful day in the neighborhood. Mostly sunny skies with a high of 83, 67 for tonight. Here's Dylan Scott, Cat Country 98.1.

Country 98.1. So we've all heard of the Sunday scaries, but I've never heard of the August scaries. But this makes sense. Experts say that we start having feelings of stress and sadness sometimes because it signals that summer is winding down and routines are about to change. But the good news is they also recommend focusing on what's ahead, maintaining healthy routines, and planning fall activities to ease the transition. That sounds like some good advice. Here's Russell Dickerson, Cat Country.

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0: say so.
1: Dan and Shay say so here at Southern New England's Country. So congratulations to Parker McCollum and his wife, Haley Ray. They just welcomed baby number two. And guess what? That's two under two for them. Oh, God bless them. They're going to be very busy. Here's Tucker Wentmore, Brunette, Cat Country, 98.1. Happy Wednesday, everyone.

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Cat Country 98.1. So Kenny Chesney loves the island life. Usually he's down south, you know, the Caribbean area. But no, he shot a video in Maui recently. Yeah, trying out Hawaii. So beautiful. Not sure if it was a music video or something else, but we look forward to watching it. He's got a new album coming out in September, too. Here's his latest, Carry On. Cat Country 98.1.

0: Cat Country 98.1. Jacob Hackworth is coming to Moonshine Alley in Providence for one night only. He's written songs for Morgan Wallen, Tucker Wetmore, Corey Kent, Bailey Zimmerman. You might have heard of those guys. Well, don't miss Jacob Hackworth along with local artist Pat Lowell. They're coming to Moonshine Alley, 52 Pine Street in Providence on Tuesday, August 25th. Gonna be a great show for sure. Tickets are on sale now. 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It's Jake Owen right now, American Country Love Song.
1: It's two tickets to a concert. It's a Daytona airbrush t-shirt. 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

0: Cat Country, 98.1. Chance of showers this afternoon. Otherwise, partly sunny. Highs in the low 80s. Mostly cloudy overnight tonight. Lows in the upper 60s. And for tomorrow, yep, slight chance of showers. Otherwise, mostly sunny. Highs in the upper 80s. Here's Chris Jansen. Me and a beer.
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Still a lot of beach days left, and we've got your chance to win a VIP cabana rental for a day from Ballard's Beach Resort. 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Here's Zach John King. Let's get to drinking.

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Waking up weekdays with Courtney and Brendan in the morning. Tomorrow, they're going to have your chance to win a family four-pack of tickets to the Washington County Fair when it comes to town August 12th through the 16th. 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

Cat Country 98.1. I was just reading that a fan caught a butterfly and held onto it on their fingers for 2 hours just to present it to Ella Langley. How do you get a butterfly to do it? Do you feed it something? What do butterflies eat? Bugs? I hope they eat mosquitoes. Hate mosquitoes. Here's Ella Langley. It's Warrant for the Wind.

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Got a slight chance of showers this afternoon. Otherwise, partly sunny. Highs in the low 80s. Mostly cloudy overnight tonight. Lows in the upper 60s. And for tomorrow, another slight chance of showers, but mostly sunny. Highs in the upper 80s. Getting your Wednesday afternoon underway with Lauren Elena and Chase Matthew. It's All My Exes.

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Zach Bryan's coming to Gillette Stadium on October 2nd and 3rd. We've got your chance to win a pair of tickets. 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Here's Blake Shelton. Stay country or die trying.

Ellie Roll is going to be taking a break. He's calling it an extended break. No details on when he'll be back on the road or release any new music. But let's be honest, he has earned it. Guy's been putting out stuff, seems like, all the time lately. Here he is now with Shaboozey. It's Amen.

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Cat Country 98.1. You can catch Cole Swindell this weekend. He's going to be at Foxwoods Resort Casino on August 8th. And here he is now. Ain't Worth the Whiskey.

Cat Country, 98.1. Slight chance of showers this afternoon. Otherwise, partly sunny. Highs in the low 80s. Mostly cloudy overnight tonight. Lows in the upper 60s. And for tomorrow, maybe some showers passing through, but mostly sunny. Highs in the upper 80s. Here's Nate Smith to fix what you didn't break.

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Cat Country 98.1. Nothing says summer like McGraw's Back Porch Ice Cream in Fairhaven. They've got homemade ice cream, sundaes, and fraps. While you're there, you can enter for your chance to win a family four-pack of tickets to Water Whiz Water Park. They're only doing this through August 24th, so stop into McGraw's Back Porch Ice Cream, 270 Huddleston Avenue in Fairhaven. Do it today. Here's Luke Bryan, Country, and she knows it.

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Cat Country 98.1. Waking up weekdays with Courtney and Brendan in the morning. Tomorrow, they've got your chance to win a family four-pack of tickets to the Washington County Fair. It's coming to town August 12th through the 16th. For now, it's more great music from Sam Hunt. Here's 23. You can marry.

0: 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Sounds like you'll be tan line dancing.
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Cat Country 98.1. Luke Combs got his wife Nicole to join him on tour in the UK recently. It's a nice little bonus because they just celebrated their 6th wedding anniversary. Here's Luke Combs now with Bailey Zimmerman. It's back.

Cat Country 98.1. A few nice days ahead. Mostly cloudy overnight tonight. Lows in the upper 60s. Maybe a passing shower tomorrow afternoon. Mostly sunny otherwise. Highs in the upper 80s. And looking ahead to Friday, more sunshine. Highs remain in the upper 80s. It's George Burge and Luke Bryan. Ride, ride, ride.

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And we've teamed up with the Block Island Ferry to give you the chance to win free ferry tickets from Point Judith to Block Island all summer long. 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So your next chance coming up Friday morning right here on Cat Country. In the meantime, it's Megan Maroney, 6 months later.

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Here's

Brendan tomorrow on the show. We're talking food, asking you what's one brand name food that no generic version can compete with. Plus, we have your Washington Fair passes too. Talk to you tomorrow just before 6.

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Backcountry 98.1. I'm Grady Walker, filling in for Kevin Lawrence this week, and thanks for spending your afternoon with us here at Southern New England's country station. 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

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Clear skies throughout the rest of the day today with the high near 86. Dropping down to about 68 degrees tonight with chances of showers and thunderstorms later in the afternoon tomorrow.

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After the first win of the series last night against the White Sox, the Red Sox are getting ready to jump back into the action tonight. 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

0: 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Just a couple weeks ago, Brantley Gilbert released his 15-song album titled Sins of the Father, and I can't lie, it has been on repeat for me. With the typical Brantley country rock feel, he dives deep into reflection on his life and the choices he's made, so if you get the chance, I would definitely give it a listen.
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Zach Bryan is headed to Gillette Stadium on October 2nd and 3rd, and this is a show you don't want to miss. 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

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Stella Lefty took over social media. She posted videos of her talented singing, and now she's traveling all across the world performing this hit single called Boston. On a train.

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Shane Proffitt started mowing ditches for the city of Columbia, Tennessee just a few years ago before chasing country music full time. Now he's a Grand Ole Opry performer with a top 20 country radio hit under his belt. Here's his song, Long Live Country.

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1: And Brendan. 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

Cat Country 98.1. Zach John King has been on fire recently as he just wrapped up his tour with Morgan Wallen as he's set to kick off his first headlining tour this fall. And here's Get to Drink It by Zach John King. Now he-

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Cat Country 98.1. I'm Grady Walker filling in for Kevin Lawrence on your drive home. And thanks for tuning in to Southern New England's country station. Here's Alan Jackson and Jimmy Buffett on Cat Country 98.1.

0: on them all. What country am I in?
1: It doesn't matter. It's 5 o'clock somewhere.
0: It's always on 5 in Margaritaville, come to think of it.
1: Yeah, I heard that.
0: You've been there, haven't you?
1: Yes, sir.
0: I've seen your boat there.

0: 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Clear skies throughout the rest of the evening with a low around 68, with chances of showers and thunderstorms later in the afternoon tomorrow.
1: She's an

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After the first win of the home series last night, the Red Sox are getting ready to jump back into the action tonight at 7:10. And here's Kenny Chesney with Carry On.

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Country 98.1. Garth Brooks shocked the country music world as he announced his Blame It All on My Roots tour. Only two venues have been announced so far, with Ball Arena in Denver being the most recent. So fingers crossed he announces a show in the New England area.

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Cat Country 98.1. I'm Grady Walker, filling in for Kevin Lawrence this week, and thanks for spending your evening with us here at Southern New England's Country Station. 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

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Clear skies throughout the rest of the evening with a low around 68 degrees, with chances of showers and thunderstorms set for the afternoon tomorrow.

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We're less than an hour away from the first pitch at Fenway tonight, and after yesterday's win, my money's on the Red Sox to take the series.

Country 98.1. Tucker Wetmore is well into the second leg of the Brunette World Tours. He's on the road with artists like George Burge and Braxton Keith, and it's looking like a good one. And here's Tucker Wetmore himself with 3, 2, 1.

0: 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Because look who we're bringing along.
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I'm your man, Andy Shaw. You're listening to Southern New England's Country After Hours. Happy Wednesday night, everyone. We're helping you get through the hump day blues. It's halfway through the work week. Congratulations, you've made it. You're almost to the end. Up next, I got Jason Allen.

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Cat Country 98.1. Just like that, the Red Sox starting off another good little win streak. They're 6-0 through their last six. They beat the White Sox 14-2 last night. First pitch on game two of their three-game series against the White Sox was 10 minutes ago.

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1: And Brendan. Tomorrow on the show, we're talking food, asking you, what's one brand name food that no generic version can compete with? Plus, we have your Washington Fair passes, too. Talk to you tomorrow, just before 6.

Cat Country 98.1. Partly cloudy skies tonight, not too cool. A low around 69. Tomorrow, starting off cloudy, gradually clearing up to sunny by the end of the day with a high near 88.

0: Johnson, and this is my song, Horseback.
1: He's a ranch hand in a pinch, man. Hotter than the red on the cattle brand. 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A cast iron skillet swinging lid flipper. Now he's a double wide on the county line.

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I got a juicy last minute text to win giveaway for you. 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So text the word Cole, C-O-L-E, to 401-224-1285 for a chance to win a pair of tickets to Cole Swindell at Foxwoods this Saturday, August 8th. The winner is going to be chosen tomorrow at 1 p.m. He's